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8: 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I'm back with another edition of the opening act, an entire hour of all new music on Kink. And let's kick it off with an Australian artist who is coming to Crystal Ballroom in October. It's Julia Jacklin and Get Away From Me.

That's the Australian artist Julia Jacklin and Get Away From Me, I Think I'll Love You Soon, which is off of her new record, Gem, that's coming out September 25th, and she's at Crystal Ballroom on October 26th. My name's Kendall, this is the opening act, an entire hour of all new music on Kink, and here is Jim James, yes, that one, from My Morning Jacket, and his first solo album in 8 years is called Wowed Out, and it's coming out on August 28th. This is Come Again.

That is the LA singer-songwriter Dylan Chambers and his song about embracing gratitude, growth, and living in the present called I'm Already There. My name's Kendall. You're listening to The Opening Act, an entire hour of all new music on Kink. And here's a new one from Phoebe Bridgers. So, of course, she is a member of Boy Genius, but she is a solo artist first. And she hasn't put out a solo album, though, since 2020. And her new one is called Lost Weekend. It's coming out August 14th. And you can actually hear Julian Baker and Lucy Dacus from Boy Genius on backing vocals on this track. It's Lost Boys, new music from Phoebe Bridgers.

This is the opening act, an entire hour of all new music on Kink. And that was the Liberian-born, Tennessee-based artist Monrovia and Field Song. And that's from his debut album, Bloodline. And he's going to be at Crystal Ballroom on October 11th. My name's Kendall, and let's get into this one from an artist you definitely know. He's the frontman of some band called The Killers. And his new solo album, Thrasher, comes out October 21st. And he's

0: like this, and we kind of know what we're talking about.
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2: 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And this song got the most votes this week. It's Devin Gilfillian and Black Dog Rabbit Hole.

0: That's this week's staff pick, Devin Gilfillian and Black Dog Rabbit Hole on Kink. And his album, Time Will Tell, just came out on Friday. And he says that that is his no blanks given rocker song about giving in to all your vices. And he's going to be at Mississippi Studios on October 7th. My name's Kendall. This is the opening act, an entire hour of all new music on Kink.
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That is up-and-coming artist Kells and Gone from her debut EP, Dirty Blue Princess. And she's originally from Pittsburgh, but now she's based in Atlanta. My name is Kendall. This is The Opening Act, an entire hour of all new music on Kink. And here is the band Goose. They're going to be at Hayden Holmes Amphitheater on August 21st and 22nd. And their sixth album, Big Modern, came out earlier this month. This track is about surrendering to an ecstasy in all of the chaos.

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1: This band are coming to town on October 8th at Revolution Hall. It's the Menzingers and Better Angels.

That's the Menzingers and Better Angels from their album Everything I Ever Saw, which is coming out July 17th. And they said that that song, and they wanted to write the song version of those late night convos with an old friend where you like solve all of the world's problems. And they're going to be at Revolution Hall on October 8th. My name's Kendall. This is the opening act, an entire hour of all new music on Kink. And this one's from another band that you'll definitely know. They're called Weezer. And their gold album is their 20th overall. It's coming out August 21st. And they're bringing their Gathering tour to Moda Center on September 11th. And the Shins and Silver Sun Pickups are coming with them. This is Weezer, We Might As Well Be Strangers, featuring Wednesday on Kink.

That track is the first offering from Biba Doobie's new album, Pylon. The song is called The Sun Has Set, and the album's coming out on September 18th, and she's embarking on her first ever arena tour, and it's stopping at the Climate Pledge Arena on October 29th. My name's Kendall. This has been the opening act, an entire hour of all new music on Kink, and I'm going to leave you with this one from Miles Smith. It's Hold Me in the Dark.

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Good morning. It's 101.9 Kink. It's Mitch. Today is Monday, June 29th, 2026, and it's going to be a cloudy, cool start to the week. Then sunshine returns midweek and lasts right through the weekend. We're back into the 80s by Saturday, but today only upper 60s for a high. Coming up later this morning, right around 7:15, we'll play my morning trivia quiz. This week, you can win tickets to see Miles Smith. He's coming to Edgefield July 31st. That'll be a good show. So make plans to join me at 7:15 this morning right here on Kink. It's Amy Whitehouse, 101.9 Kink.

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I like that track. That's the latest from Death Cab for Cutie. It's called Riptides. Hi, it's Mitch. It's 101.9 Kink. And how did it become Monday morning again already? That was a quick weekend. Want to say hi to Olivia. She's in Oregon City listening to Kink this morning. Thank you for your phone call. We appreciate everybody in Oregon City this morning. Good morning. It's 101.9 Kink.

If you're looking for a new job and you don't mind a little confrontation, I may have found that job for you. Hi, it's Mitch. It's 101.9 Kink. Dating.com is hiring a chief breakup officer. And this is a real thing, apparently. The pay is $3,000 a month, and your job is simply to break up with people on behalf of other people. You'd call someone's boyfriend or girlfriend or situationship. You know what that is. That's what the kids are calling it when you're more than just friends and not officially a couple yet. So you'd call these people and then deliver the bad news so the person ending the relationship doesn't have to do it. The company says it's meant to reduce ghosting. But my question is, if someone paid a stranger to break up with you, is that going to make you feel better or somehow even more insulted? I think way more insulted. But if you don't mind being the messenger of bad news, you may have found your new dream job at dating.com. Good luck. That would be my worst nightmare. I hate confrontation. Coming up, it's my way too early for a question. This is Steven Sanchez. It's 101.9.

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1: Yes, it's early, and it's Monday, but since 4th of July falls on a Saturday this year, a lot of folks will have Friday offs. So hopefully you got that going for you. Here's my question for today, and it's just a random question. If you want to guess, call me at 503-733-5465. If you get it right, I'll tell you what you win. You become our favorite listener for 14 minutes. That's it. Here's the question for today. If you decide to do this today, it will take you, on average, 5 minutes and 35 seconds. What is it? If you decide to do this today, it will take you, on average, 5 minutes and 35 seconds. What is it? 503-733-5465. 503-733-KINK.

0: 101.9 Kink. Mitch here with your too early for a question on this Monday morning. Here it is. If you decide to do this today, it will take you, on average, 5 minutes and 35 seconds. What is it? 503-733-KINK. Let me check some texts. Dave says it takes you 5 minutes and 35 seconds to fry an egg. That's a good guess. That's not it. Laura's guess is make a doctor's appointment. Scott says fuel up your car. Dana's guess is pack up my desk and quit my job. I know where Dana's head is on a Monday morning. Don't do that, Dana. At least not until you have another job to go to. Hi, it's Kink. Who's this?
1: Hey, Mitch. It's Rick.
0: Hello, Rick. How are you?
1: I'm doing pretty good. How are you doing?
0: I'm doing pretty good, too, all things considered, since it's a chilly Monday morning. No complaints for me. Rick, here's a question. If you decide to do this today, it will take you, on average, 5 minutes and 35 seconds. What is it?
1: Wash the car. All right, brother. Have a great day.
0: All right, you too. And I just got the correct text from Philip. The answer is go three fast food drive-thru. Good job, Philip.
2: Oh, wow. Congratulations, smart person. You just rolled right out of bed and into your brain, didn't you? You are now officially King's favorite listener.
0: Yeah, 5 minutes and 35 seconds is the average. Taco Bell is the fastest drive through. At least they were last year. It's only going to take you 4 minutes and 16 seconds to get your Taco Bell order. On the other end, Chick-fil-A is one of the slower drive throughs. At Chick-fil-A, you're going to wait 7 minutes and 6 seconds. So, there you go. And Philip, congratulations. You are our favorite listener for the next 14 whole minutes. Enjoy.
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1: Comedy legend Mel Brooks turned 100 yesterday. 100. To celebrate, Entertainment Weekly ranked his essential films. See if you agree with this. They put The Producers at number one, followed by Blazing Saddles, Young Frankenstein, High Anxiety, and Spaceballs. I think I'd probably move Young Frankenstein to the top of that list. Meanwhile, the American Film Institute revisited its list of the funniest movies ever made, and they moved Blazing Saddles all the way to number one, which is quite an honor. So happy birthday, Mel Brooks. Thanks for all the laughs. And another showbiz news. As we all know, Taylor Swift and Travis Kelce are reportedly getting married Friday at Madison Square Garden. And apparently, this isn't just a wedding. It's now being called Wedding-a-palooza. Rumors say Stevie Nicks and Tim McGraw will perform. Kenny Chesney might be there too. And the whole thing could cost upwards of $20 million. For comparison, the average American wedding last year cost about $36,000. So if your wedding budget got a little out of hand, congratulations. At least you're still about $19.9 million behind Taylor Swift and Travis Kelce. Oh, and by the way, who cares? All right, it's time for some stand-up comedy. 4th of July is this Saturday. You'll probably watch a parade or two this weekend. Here's comedian Ryan Hamilton talking about his small town's 4th of July parade.
2: We have a big parade every year on the 4th of July. It's the biggest event in my town every year. There are 500 people in the parade and 500 people who are watching the parade. We have exactly enough people to have a parade. If someone stays home, they're kind of ruining the parade. Here's what I love about the parade is after it's over, nobody leaves. Nobody has anywhere to go. There's only one suitable street in my town for a parade. And when the parade gets out of town, it doesn't know what to do either. And there's this moment of confusion. And then it just flips around and it comes back. And everybody just watches the other side of the parade again.
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0: Cloudy and cool to start the week, then sunshine and warm for the holiday weekend coming up. Hi, it's Mitch. It's 101.9 Kink. We're in the upper 60s today, 70s tomorrow, but by Wednesday, the sunshine is back and we'll warm up as the week progresses. Plenty of sunshine for the holiday weekend. Here are the local stories folks in Portland are talking about. A new report on Portland police staffing shows response time for the city's highest priority calls have nearly doubled since 2020, averaging now almost 20 minutes. The findings are expected to play a major role in an ongoing debate over police funding here in Portland, including a proposal to shift some money from Portland's Clean Energy Fund to hire more police officers. And in other local news, a magnitude 5.5 earthquake struck off the Oregon coast early this morning, around 4:30 this morning, but the National Weather Service says there is no tsunami threat. The quake occurred about 175 miles southwest of Eugene in the Blanco Fracture Zone. That's a seismically active area where earthquakes are way too common. There have been no reports of damage and no reports of anyone feeling the earthquake. All right, coming up in just a few minutes, I got tickets for a show at Edgefield you can win. Stick around and play my trivia quiz. It's on the way next hour right here on 101.9 Kink.
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2: Number 17, our cool neighborhoods like Kearns. It's officially the coolest hood in the U.S. and the fifth coolest in the world. Time Out says with its charming craftsman homes and its indie record shops, Kearns embodies Portland's signature laid-back vibe.
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Guys, it's Kink, it's Mitch. Just got a call from Nicholas listening this morning in Vancouver. We appreciate you, Nicholas, and everybody who listens in Vancouver to Kink. Cloudy and cool to start the week, but lots of sunshine and warm for the holiday weekend, which is approaching. Waterfront Blues Festival kicks off Thursday, so we're going to have some perfect weather for everything happening later this week. Good morning, it's 101.9 Kink. Please start.

Yeah, yeah, yes, on 101.9 Kink. Good morning, it's Mitch. My morning trivia quiz is coming up. And today you can win tickets to a big show happening at Edgefield. I'll fill you in and tell you how you win next on Kink.

Duran Duran on 101.9 Kink, and it's time for you to win a little something right now. Hi, it's Mitch. It's time for you to play my trivia quiz. Here's how it works. I've got five questions. You've got 40 seconds to answer. Answer three of them correctly or more, and you win. Tickets to see a very talented singer-songwriter coming to McMenamin's Edgefield. It's Miles Smith.

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1: It's always so much fun seeing a show at Edgefield, and this will be a good one. Miles Smith, the date is July 31st. If you want the tickets, call me. 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

0: His career's on fire, isn't it? That's Songbird Homewrecker. It's 101.9 Kink. My name is Mitch. Let's do it. Time for my trivia quiz. Hi, who's this?
1: Hi, it's Owen.
0: Owen, how are you, Owen?
1: Good.
0: Where are you calling from?
1: Albany, Oregon.
0: All right, Owen, you're caller 10. You're going to play the game, okay?
1: Okay.
0: And we're playing for tickets to see Miles Smith at Edgefield July 31st. Any questions? You know how the game works?
1: Nope, I know.
0: You know how the game works. Okay. Here we go. Number one. According to Greek mythology, Poseidon ruled over what part of the natural world?
1: The sea.
0: Number two. Who was the very first winner of American Idol? And I'll give you a hint. She's now a TV talk show host.
1: Skip.
0: What's that?
1: Pass.
0: Number three. Which American rock band released the hit albums Dookie, American Idiot, and 21st Century Breakdown? What's the band?
1: Green Day.
0: Number four. Which wildly popular online word game became a daily obsession in 2022, giving players just six tries to guess a five-letter word? What's the game?
1: Wordle.
0: Number five. What is the capital city of Thailand?
1: Bangkok.
0: All right. Welcome back. Number two. The very first winner of American Idol. Well, Owen, it doesn't matter because you did really well. In Greek mythology, Poseidon ruled the ocean. You did say the sea, right?
1: Yeah.
0: I thought that's what you said. Kelly Clarkson is the answer for number two. She's the first winner of American Idol, but you got the rest of them right. Green Day's the band. The online word game is Wordle, and Bangkok is the capital city of Thailand. 4 points on a Monday, Owen. That's pretty darn good.
1: Yay.
0: Yay, indeed. You got those tickets to see Miles Smith at Edgefield July 31st.
1: Thank you so much.

0: The Stones on 101.9 Kink. I'm ready for some comedy. How about you? Time for some stand-up. Here's comedian Chris Garcia talking about what it's like to grow up in a small beach town.
1: I grew up in Los Angeles, and one day I got one little fight, and my mom got scared. And she sent me to school in Manhattan Beach, California. Manhattan Beach is a rich Southern California beach town. It's all flip-flops and Adam's apples. My new school had a surf team, a beach volleyball team. The most popular guy in my grade was named Brogan Mollenhoe. Brogan Mollenhoe, dude. What a bro. The first syllable of his name is bro. The last one is ho. Technically, his name is bros before hoes. He ran for class president. His poster said, Brogan, that's my slogan. And he won. He ran unopposed.
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It's Mitch, and I got a news of the weird story coming up for you. What would you do if you started seeing teeny tiny people running all around your house? People so small you could stick them in your pocket. Well, there's apparently a mushroom that can make that very thing happen for you. If you want it to happen for you. I'll explain next on 101.9 Kink.

0: 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The bizarre. The unexplained. The probably not true.
1: The news of the weird.
2: Oh, this is true, and it's definitely weird. Scientists are studying a mushroom found in parts of China and the Philippines that causes one of the strangest hallucinations ever reported. People who accidentally eat these mushrooms raw or undercooked don't see melting walls or bright colors or other classic psychedelic effects. Instead, they report seeing teeny tiny little people. And not just vague little shadows, witnesses describe highly detailed miniature people crawling across tables and climbing chairs and running under doorways and even interacting with objects around the room. And apparently these little people they see are small enough to fit in the palm of your hand. And here's the really weird part, as if that's not weird enough. Researchers say people from different regions and cultures report similar experiences, remarkably similar. No matter where they're from, they describe the same thing. Small, human-like figures that sometimes are playful, sometimes mischievous, and sometimes downright annoying. And scientists still don't know what compound or what chemical in these mushrooms causes these tiny people hallucinations. Here's my theory. I think the tiny people are there all the time. They've been there all along. And these mushrooms just let you finally catch them in the act. So think about that tonight when you're trying to fall asleep. There's teeny tiny people crawling all over me. Yikes.
0: It's Mornings with Mitch. As reliable as finding someone playing a ukulele in Pioneer Square at any time of the day.
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0: Cloudy and cool today, but sunshine later this week. Hi, it's Mitch. It's 101.9 Kink. We'll top out in the 60s today, but Wednesday things start to turn around. Sunshine pops out. We start to warm up, and then the holiday weekend looks great. Sunshine highs in the 80s all weekend long. Here are the local stories folks in Portland are talking about. A Supreme Court ruling could affect how mail-in ballots are handled in states like Oregon. In a 5-4 decision this morning, the court ruled that states may continue counting ballots that arrive after Election Day as long as they're postmarked by Election Day, and state law allows it. The case centered on Mississippi, but the ruling preserves similar laws across the country. And since Oregon is one of the nation's original vote-by-mail states, it's a ruling that's likely to get plenty of attention right here. And in other local news, Seaside was officially overrun by corgis this weekend. And what a great problem to have. Hundreds of the adorable lowriders and their humans gathered for the annual Corgi Beach Takeover. I don't know if you've seen any of the pictures of the video, but it's just adorable. Visitors traveled from all across the U.S. and even Australia to attend this year's Corgi Beach Takeover. The event featured corgi races, costume contests, and lots of four-legged fun on the sand. And best of all, organizers say the event raised more than $25,000 for Oregon Humane, which is a very, very good thing. Good morning. It's 101.9 Kink.
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0: 101.9 Kink Smits. Just got a call from the team working at the Lark Cafe in West Lynn. We appreciate you listening in West Lynn this morning, and they want to hear Mumford & Sons' latest. Here it is, featuring Chris Stapleton, 101.9 Kink.
1: Well, here's my final serenade. 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
1: Comedy legend Mel Brooks turned 100 yesterday. 100. To celebrate, Entertainment Weekly ranked his essential films. See if you agree with this. They put The Producers at number one, followed by Blazing Saddles, Young Frankenstein, High Anxiety, and Spaceballs. I think I'd probably move Young Frankenstein to the top of that list. Meanwhile, the American Film Institute revisited its list of the funniest movies ever made, and they moved Blazing Saddles all the way to number one, which is quite an honor. So happy birthday, Mel Brooks. Thanks for all the laughs. And in other showbiz news, as we all know, Taylor Swift and Travis Kelce are reportedly getting married Friday at Madison Square Garden. And apparently, this isn't just a wedding. It's now being called Wedding-a-palooza. Rumors say Stevie Nicks and Tim McGraw will perform. Kenny Chesney might be there too. And the whole thing could cost upwards of $20 million. For comparison, the average American wedding last year cost about $36,000. So if your wedding budget got a little out of hand, congratulations. At least you're still about $19.9 million behind Taylor Swift and Travis Kelce. Oh, and by the way, who cares? All right, it's time for some stand-up comedy. 4th of July is this Saturday. You'll probably watch a parade or two this weekend. Here's comedian Ryan Hamilton talking about his small town's 4th of July parade.
2: We have a big parade every year on the 4th of July. It's the biggest event in my town every year. There are 500 people in the parade and 500 people who are watching the parade. We have exactly enough people to have a parade. If someone stays home, they're kind of ruining the parade. Here's what I love about the parade is after it's over, nobody leaves. Nobody has anywhere to go. There's only one suitable street in my town for a parade. And when the parade gets out of town, it doesn't know what to do either. And there's this moment of confusion. And then it just flips around and it comes back. And everybody just watches the other side of the parade again.
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Now, weather-wise, it's going to feel more like October today than June 29th, but summer will return this week just in time for the Waterfront Blues Festival. It all kicks off Thursday. That's when Kink welcomes the Revivalists to kick off this year's Blues Fest. One of my favorite parts every year is the food, and this year you can find everything from fish and chips to East African cuisine to pizza to smash burgers and everything in between. Always a good idea to buy your tickets in advance, and you can do that at waterfrontbluesfest.com. 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

0: This is Kink. It's Mitch. I got a question. Is this money well spent? Mars, the company that produces M&M's, they're spending millions of dollars to try to keep blue M&M's blue and brown M&M's brown. The company is rolling out M&M's without artificial dyes. You'll be able to get them on Amazon in August, but the new version won't include any blue or brown candies just yet because they're still trying to figure out the coloring. For blue, they're experimenting with spirulina. That's an algae, sometimes called a superfood. Other folks call it pond scum. It's kind of the color of the reflecting pool in Washington, D.C. The problem is with this spirulina, apparently it's gumming up the factory machines. Meanwhile, brown is proving difficult because it actually requires blue coloring to create. So they got to figure out the blue so they can produce the blue and the brown. I'm exhausted. Well, at this point, I have a suggestion, and hear me out. I'm not a scientist, but just hear me out. Since all the M&Ms taste exactly the same, let's just make them all gray. Move on with our lives. Who cares what color they are?
1: It's Mornings with Mitch. More fun than a ride on the Max at rush hour, which isn't saying much.
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101.9 Kink, it's Mitch. And every time I look at my dogs, Ruby, June, and Brewster running around our backyard, I think about how lucky I am and how lucky they are, because not every dog gets that chance. That's why I'm proud once again to be hosting the Fences for Fido annual gala. This year it's called Stardust Soiree. It's going to happen August 9th at Castaway here in Portland. Now, if you're not familiar, Fences for Fido is a wonderful organization. They have helped more than 4,000 dogs get off a tether, get off a chain, and into safe fenced spaces where they can run and play and simply be dogs. And they do so much more than just provide fences and safe enclosures. They provide vet care, food assistance, and other support that helps keep pets and families together. So I hope you'll join me August 9th. It's going to be a party. There's a fantastic

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And most importantly, you'll help us continue the important work Fences for Fido does all year long. 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
2: 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We've got good news. 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

Brian Kink. Jessica is checking in with us this morning. She's in Hillsboro, and she really, really wants to hear some Lola Young, and we can make that happen for you right now, Jessica. And we appreciate you listening in Hillsboro. It's Messy on Kink 94.5.

0: Good Monday morning. It's 101.9 Kink. Mitch here with Heather Roberts, MFM News 101. She's got all the local stories for us.
1: Good morning. A magnitude 5.5 earthquake shook off the Oregon coast early this morning. The U.S. Geological Survey says it hit around 4:35, about 136 miles west of Bandon. A handful of people reported feeling it, but there was no damage and no tsunami warning was issued. A golfer standing outside a golf cart at the Oregon Golf Club in West Lynn was struck by lightning Saturday.
2: He stated he recalled holding a club, but from there, doesn't recall much.
1: Tualatin Valley Fire and Rescue Captain Ryan Stenhouse says the golfer regained consciousness on his own and called for help. He was taken to the Emmanuel Burn Center, where he is reportedly stable. It's very scary. I mean,
0: yeah.
1: I remember the lightning storm coming through on Saturday, but I wasn't standing outside with a lightning rod in my hand.
0: Right, yeah.
1: Oregon's congressional delegation has submitted items to represent the state in the America 250 time capsule. They include a mail-in ballot and envelope, printed images of Oregon landscapes, an illustration depicting Oregon agriculture, a photo of the first black woman elected to Oregon State Senate, sheet music and lyrics of songs about Oregon, including Eugene by Dolly Parton, a news article about Portland's new WNBA team, and a sunstone, which is the state gemstone. That time capsule is to be sealed until July 4th of 2276. And for those who don't math like me, I figured it out. It took me all day to figure out. Not proud of that. 250 years from now.
0: Oh, okay.
1: It took me a little too long to figure that out.
0: Count on both hands.
1: It's okay. And now, Mitch, your favorite story of the day. I know it is. More than 700 stumpy-legged pups roamed the beach at Seaside Saturday for the Corgi Beach Takeover. Little Crumpet took first place in the Corgi races.
3: What else, Crumpet?
1: You know, not every radio program gives you an interview straight from the dog.
0: That's very true.
1: Now, Crumpet came from Montana. Others were from as far away as Australia. This year's theme was Bark Trek, the next pupperation, and the costume contest featured plenty of short aliens, spaceships, and Starfleet members. Now, they raised over $25,000 to support pet programs at Oregon Humane.
0: We saw some video from the event, and it looks like every dogs and humans were having a blast.
1: Oh, my gosh. It is so much fun. I saw one dog in a costume dressed as a Swiffer, and I thought, that feels very appropriate.
0: That's perfect.
1: Because they're so low to the ground.
0: Yeah.
1: That's handy. A dog and a cleaner.
0: I love it. Thank you.

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0: Aw, look at that cute little koala.
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0: 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You'll have to go to find out.
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The Waterfront Blues Festival kicks off Thursday. That's when the Revivalists take the stage. We're excited about that. And it looks like the weather's going to be perfect for all 3 days of the Waterfront Blues Festival. It's going to be sunny, but not crazy hot. Highs right around 80, which is just about perfect. Good morning. It's 101.9 KINK

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4: 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And where-

Nine Kink. It's Jared. You ever go to Gresham? And if you've been in Gresham, if you ate at Nana's place, that's on my bucket list. I'm on the other side of town, so it's hard for me to get over to Gresham, but that's a bucket list. All right, so welcome to Monday. Yay! What, no? Sober music will make it better. 101.9 Kink, home record.

No, it's a lie. It's the app on my phone that tells me the weather. It said it wasn't going to rain, so I got on my bike to ride in today, and it rained. I wasn't prepared. Not that much, but it was enough to annoy. Anyways, enough of my complaining. I get to play songs for a living, like this one from Mumford & Sons.

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15: On this day in 1984, think about, let that settle in for a second. 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Discover Vinyl at Kink.

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Be listening for a train song, probably in the noon hour. I'm not supposed to tell you that, but I did. Train music, we get you train tickets and to and from on the Kink limo bus. Getting there is going to be half the fun, Clark. 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

101.9 King, Pearl Jam, famously from Seattle. So is Death Cab for Cutie. And they are not all rooted in Seattle anymore. In fact, one of them's rooted, one of the band members from this band, rooted right here in Portland. So they made some of the album right here in the Rose City. Death Cab for Cutie, 101.9 King. This is called Riptides.

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To my friends and family in Salem, I miss you guys. Gotta get to Salem again. And then they got Salem Kaiser, you got that In-N-Out burger. Shout out Salem. 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

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It's Jared Kink. We're in the noon hour, which is significant because if I play Train, as I promise, in the new hour, be the 10th caller in the studios, tickets to the show, and a ride on the Kink Limo Party Bus.

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109 Kink. There's my friend Mark, who called the studio a little bit ago when I played that Train song. He's off to see Train. We have more tickets to get to other shows. 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

right, Katie and Cornelius. That has a nice ring to it, by the way. Katie and Cornelius wanted to get some Weezer on. I'll get them shortly. And Weezer tickets, I believe, still for the Taken. 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

101.9 Kink. Noah Kahan has been making some really disgusting social posts. If you know, you know. All right? So clean it up, Noah. He's got a couple sold-out shows in Seattle and T-Mobile Park. They have that retractable roof. That thing's awesome. I want one of those. It's new kink music from Noah Kahan, Doors.

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A lot of people going to be phoning it in this week. I can't. I got songs to play. I take it very seriously. But a holiday weekend looking into the 4th of July weekend looks pretty perfect. Like 75 for Friday. And then the actual 4th of July is Saturday. It's going to be like 82 and sun. I remember when

That's the thing. The lost art. The lost art of going shopping. Trying things on. Now you get it. You try it on. You put it back in the bag. And you ship it back out. It didn't work. It's Jared. It's 101.9 Kink. Go shopping for free concert tickets and event tickets. Just added a bunch of cool stuff under the wind tab at kink.fm. A lot of these shows are taking places up the street here at Pioneer Courthouse Square for PDX Live, including Modest Mouse, August 9th. 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

You know, speaking of Portland area bands like the Shins, you have a chance to check out a Portland band that may not be on your radar with Kink Homegrown Discovery. This happens every Thursday right around 12:30 with Jared for that. These guys, of course, were on my radar like decades ago, but they're originally from this tiny little town called Basildon in England. In this hour of commercial-free kink, it's Depeche Mode.

Gustav, and we're in an hour of commercial-free kink, so it didn't take Death Cab for Cutie that long to record their album. In fact, only a matter of weeks for their latest one. Much longer time to write the songs, if you will. Some of it was recorded right here in Portland, even. Something different from Death Cab for Cutie, it's Riptides on 101.9 Kink.

And it's an hour of commercial-free kink. Full disclosure, I'm still pretty exhausted doing a garage sale all weekend long, especially when there's like thunder and lightning and a hurricane warning and all sorts of other fun stuff in Clackamas County. Man, that was quite the task, but we're going to give it another shot coming up this next Friday, where the weather should be a little bit more cooperative. It's 101.9 Kink.

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0: It is another hour of Commercial Free Kink, and I am Gustav. So Chris Stapleton, along with Smashing Pumpkins and others, playing a special concert on the 4th of July for only $17.76. It's going on down in Los Angeles. The proceeds go to the charity Feeding America. See, this is how it's done. It's a bit of a road trip, though. But here's Chris Stapleton with Mumford & Sons. It's an hour of Commercial Free Kink. This tune is called Here.
1: 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Here's a gun and here's a blade. Here's

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So did you see Toy Story 5 this past weekend? A lot of people did. It's now at 300 million. That's the biggest movie of the year so far as the box office goes. Also, Supergirl did not do very well this past weekend. You know, I'm not surprised by either of these results, honestly. I am Gustav. This is 101.9 Kink.

Something different from Dexter and the Moon Rocks. That's their latest tune, and Freaking Out on 101.9 Kink. Those guys have been playing some new tunes in their live shows lately, and yes, they say that their songs are like a generous nod back to the 90s. Big influence for those guys. I'm sure you could hear that in that last one. It's 101.9 Kink.

So my wife, stepson, and I, we were out at Sports on Tap in Happy Valley the other day where we caught most of the Savannah Bananas game yesterday when they played the Party Animals. No, we didn't actually make it to Autzen Stadium in Eugene for that, but 60,000 other people did. What an amazing thing this is. And honestly, I had no idea about this kind of baseball even existing. I want like every baseball game to be like this. One day I for sure have to go to one of these. It's kind of like the Harlem Globetrotters of baseball, as near as I can tell. It's 101.9 K.

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